0: Head over to lightfm.com, keyword Delilah. Producer David is standing by checking the emails and handing them to me here in the studio all night long. If you're going through the storms of life this week and it feels like you're up against insurmountable odds, we'll be here for you all evening long with words of hope and encouragement, words to inspire your heart, words to take the fears that are binding you and holding you down right now and cast them away. Let go of those. We're going to start the show off right now with a caller who's on hold here in the city who can elaborate on their feelings, those sentiments tonight. Clara, hi. Welcome to the Delilah Show. What can I do for you?
1: I have a great story. Me and my husband have been married for 35 years. And when he married me, I had just recently become a widow 9 months before. And we met, and he just knew I was the one for him. And he married what you might call a ready-made family. I had 3 children from my previous marriage, and we went together for a while, and he knew what he wanted, and I guess I was still grieving, you know. And he's been a wonderful husband, father, grandfather, and now a great-grandfather as of a month ago.
0: So he stepped up to the plate and said, I not only want to love you, care for you, and cherish you, I want to be a dad to your children now that God has called your dad home. That's pretty amazing.
1: It is. He's just an amazing man. On our 25th wedding anniversary, we renewed our vows in our church. And we didn't get to do the formal wedding, you know, when we got married, you know, in 1979. So on our 25th wedding anniversary, we had a formal renewal. I had the dress. I finally got the dress.
0: Finally got the beautiful dress.
1: I did.
0: And how radiant and how joy-filled and how beautiful did you look in it?
1: I felt wonderful. I felt just wonderful. And he thought I looked beautiful, but it was absolutely beautiful. Me and my dress and my husband, tall, strapping husband in his black tux, and it was wonderful.
0: Well, you give him some hugs and some love, and I will play a song for you.
1: Thank you, Delilah.

0: Stephen, hi, this is Delilah. What can I do for you?
1: How are you doing?
0: I'm good. Who are you thinking of?
1: My name is Jennifer.
0: Who is Jennifer?
1: Well, she's a friend that I kind of wanted something more, but...
0: You kind of wanted something more, so you're in love with Jennifer, but you don't think she's in love with you.
1: I don't think she is, no.
0: Did she say so much? Did she say, I'm not interested, I'm not going there?
1: Yeah, pretty much. What happened was, I had a crush on her before, I do still, but for a very long time. And I asked her out two times, and she turned me down two times. So I waited a while, about 9 months or so, and I wanted to ask her out again. So I wrote her a 3-page letter about how I feel about her and things about me, and I gave it to her finally, and she took it, read it, and called me, and we talked for hours and hours, and we found out we have a lot in common. Our personalities matched, and just so much was there, and it was just so awesome. And we were talking one day, and I said, you know, I'll call you back. She said, okay. And then when I did, I got no answer. I felt something there, but, you know, I guess it wasn't a two-way street.
0: Well, it sounds like it was a two-way street, and then she took the exit, the off-ramp.
1: Yeah.
0: And you don't know why. Maybe it's because, you know, somebody else was in the picture before you. Maybe she's scared. Maybe there's stuff going on in her home life that, you know, prevents her from being available. You don't know. But what you do know is you did a good thing by being honest and vulnerable. So pat yourself on the back and move on down the road of life. If she's the one, she'll catch up.
1: I hope so.
0: Good luck, honey.
1: Thank you.

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I hope tonight you are that happy person emanating great energy, sharing great energy with everyone you connect to. You're listening to Delilah.

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19: Hi, welcome to the Delilah Show. Who is this?
20: Hello, how are you?
19: I'm good. I'm better now that I've got such an enthusiastic greeting.
20: Good.
19: All right, what's your name?
20: My name's Mariah.
19: Hi, Mariah. Are you always this chipper?
20: I try to be, yes.
19: Yeah? You're adorable. How old are you?
20: I'm 23 years old.
19: And who is making you smile so broadly tonight?
20: My boyfriend, Jacob.
19: So is Jacob like keeper kind of material, or is he
20: oh,
19: just...
20: Oh, yes.
19: Oh, yes.
20: Yes, yes.
19: All right. So what makes what makes him make you grin from ear to ear?
20: He's the first one to actually try and love me in a weird way. And he, like, I was sick with the flu the other day, and he brought me flowers. And I've never had anyone bring me flowers other than to try and say sorry for something. And it was just sweet. But I love his family. He loves my family. We all just love each other. And it's, I'm happy for the first time in a really long time. And it's just, it's nice. So I wanted to try and call you and maybe ask you to play something for us.
19: I will find something for you two. Now, how long has it been? It sounds like it's a brand new thing.
20: Well, it's been about nine, going on 9 months.
19: Let me find a song for you.
20: Thank you, ma'am.
19: You have a good night.
20: You too.

I hope you are having a wonderful, peaceful evening. Maybe you're finishing up dinner with your family, relaxing with your favorite books. Whatever you're doing tonight, I'm glad that you are here spending the night with me. I hope you're recharging your heart and your mind. If you have a favorite song that would help you unwind, give me a call. You're listening to Delilah.

0: It's New York's 106.7 Light FM. This is The Light at Night. I'm Delilah. Welcome, my friend, to your Monday night. I hope you had a great weekend. Yesterday was kind of a hard day. I went to a celebration of life for my friend Wendy's son, Taylor, who passed away a few months ago. Today is his birthday, only he's celebrating with the Lord, not with his mom. And that was hard. That was really hard. And there were several of us there who had to let go of our kids and let them go back to be with God. Not just me and Wendy, but my friend Diane was there, who lost her daughter, Savea. I met three other moms who have lost children, who were young adults or teenagers. So I am going to play a song in honor of Taylor. Taylor was such a bright spot, especially in his mama's heart. He had challenges, he had issues, he battled addictions, but his heart was so pure, so childlike, so sweet. And so I'm going to play a song to honor him tonight and to hopefully bless his mom and his dad and his stepdad, Dave, who also loved him fiercely. Oh, and his big sister, who is reeling with the loss. She said that nobody could get under her skin as quickly or bring a smile to her face as quickly as her little brother. So if you're going through a tough time, if you are mourning tonight, I'm going to play a song for you as well. We'll be back. You're listening to Delilah.
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0: Delilah.com. Delilah. Fab, welcome. This is Delilah. What can I do for you?
1: Well, I got a little story. It's actually about my girlfriend, but we're taking time apart. And it's been about 2 weeks. And I just wanted to hear a song that she really likes, and it kind of reminds me of her.
0: So whose idea was it to take some time apart?
1: It was her idea. And at first, I wasn't for it, but it's nothing serious. It's just something, I guess, sometimes you need a time apart. But I've talked to her on occasion, and everything looks okay, but I'm just missing her like crazy.
0: How long had you been dating?
1: 2 years.
0: And she just said, I don't want to be around you for a while?
1: No, not that. It's just that something's happened, and we kind of figured maybe some time apart would be necessary. You know, so I'm at the point where now I'm going crazy.

every night I come into the studio and open up the phone lines and I talk to you and I listen to you and I celebrate with you. We celebrate birthdays. Yesterday, my son, TJ, Trey, had a birthday and he and his wife and kids celebrated. And my granddaughter, Annie, turned 14 yesterday. Two birthdays. We got a lot of birthdays coming up in the next few weeks. Like in the next 5 weeks, I think we've got like 8 birthdays in our family. I am here to celebrate birthdays with you, anniversaries with you. I had a couple call me last night who are celebrating a 20-year anniversary this Friday and over a year of being cancer-free. What are you celebrating? What are you celebrating that is good in life? Call me and tell me, and I will find a special song for you and the ones you love. You're listening to Delilah.

0: It's New York's 106.7 Light FM, The Light at Night. You found Delilah. Welcome to your Monday night. Here we are, the 10th of August. One of my children has a birthday tomorrow. What's going on in your world tonight? Are you celebrating a birthday, an anniversary? Are you celebrating that the kids are going back to school soon? Whatever is going on in your world, welcome aboard. I'm going to be here all night long, taking your calls, talking to you, listening to you, encouraging you, doing my very best to help you focus on the folks that you love. Not on all the stuff going on in the world, not on the crazy wildfires that are burning up entire communities, not on the negativity in the news, but on the people that you love. That's what we want to focus on tonight. You're listening to Delilah.
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12: Kelly, you've called Delilah. How can I help you?
13: Hi, Delilah. I was just wondering if you could play a special song for my boyfriend.
12: What's his name?
13: His name is Steve.
12: And what do you want to tell him?
13: Basically that I love him with all my heart. I'm just finally glad that I found the one that I want to spend the rest of my life with.
12: This is the one.
13: This is the one.
12: Now tell me, what qualities does Steve have that lead you to believe he is the one?
13: He's completely wonderful. He's a perfect gentleman. Surprises me with flowers at work, buys me just little things. If he knows I'm having a bad day, he knows the perfect way to cheer me up. And it just seems from the moment of our first date, it's been perfect ever since.

0: Teresa. What can I do to make your night better?
1: I just wanted to dedicate a song to my husband, Wayne. Married nearly 14 years, and things here lately just wondered if we were going to make the 14.
0: So there's trouble in paradise?
1: Kind of, sort of.
0: What are you fighting over?
1: Money and bills and past.
0: Past after 14 years?
1: Yeah, things that he's done, and I'm trying to make him, I guess, regret.
0: Teresa, is that the way adults act, or is that the way kids act? You hurt me, so I'm going to get even.
1: Yeah, pretty much.
0: How old are you, Teresa?
1: I'm 30.
0: You're plenty old enough to act a whole lot more mature than that.
1: I know.
0: So is making him hurt going to help you to heal?
1: No, I guess not.
0: No, but if you haven't healed, then it sounds like there's still issues you need to address.
1: Yeah.
0: That means there hasn't been any resolution yet, probably.
1: Yeah.
0: But trying to hurt him because you've been hurt, probably not a good thing.
1: No.
0: That is if you want your marriage to continue.
1: Yeah, that's true. Yeah.
0: It's only going to hurt you.
1: And my kids.
0: And everybody involved.
1: Yeah.
0: Teresa, do you want your marriage to last? Do you want to make this thing work?
1: Yeah, I do.
0: Have you talked to a counselor, a professional, about all this pain in your heart?
1: No.
0: Might I suggest that might be a good place to take it?
1: Mm-hmm.
0: You sound like a sweet lady. And whatever happened that's causing you such heartache, you need to heal from.
1: Yeah, like I said, for him.
0: Well, your heart is hurting, and I would suggest that you talk to somebody about it. That's all. Let me find a song of healing for you. What's your husband's name, Wayne?
1: Wayne.
0: Okay, good luck.
1: Thank you.

If you have just found us, found the show for the first time in a long time, welcome home. I'm so glad that you've come home. Madeline wrote, I've listened to you since I was a kid. You are still on my radio every night, and I'm 32. So you never left me. Thank you, Madeline. Thank you for not going to Spotify or whatever. I'm glad that you stuck around. I'm going to be here sharing inspirational thoughts, lifting your spirits, trying to take the focus off all the crazy negativity in the world. I'm going to be here all night long. You're listening to Delilah.

0: Hi, Franny. Welcome. This is Delilah. What can I do for you?
1: Quite a few years ago, I was very much single and wow-wad and very much alone. And one night I called you and wow-wad because there wasn't a man in my life and there never was going to be a man in my life and wow-wad. And I forget what you said, but I know it got me through that night. And about 5 years ago next month, I met the man who would become my husband. And at the time I talked to you, this man would have still been married. His wife later died. And the way we met was that a coworker of mine set us up on a blind date. We went on a walk, and while we were walking, we kind of shared what our lives were about and what we wanted out of life and that type of thing. And the following Sunday, we were out at a mall shopping, and we'd been looking at rings, and he never said what kind of ring he wanted. We were just looking at rings. And so we went in, and he started purchasing the ring, and Philip, that's my husband's name, said, could I have the ring for a minute? She said, well, sure. Well, right about that time, he dropped down on one knee and proposed to me in the middle of all the shoppers at the mall. And he swears to this day that he didn't know when we walked into the mall that he was going to buy a ring and propose to me. It was that big of a surprise to him, too. And I want the whole world to know how much I love him and care about him. And that's why I called you, because you do it so well, and I know he listens to you every night when he comes home from work.
0: Well, I'm glad that I was there when you were having your pity party and feeling like you would never find love.
1: Mm-hmm.
0: And I'm glad that I'm there to rejoice with you as you found the love of your life.

keeping you company all night long. That's what I do. I keep you company. I share your stories. I share your heart. I share your passions. I share your interest. If you are getting married, I want to share your good news. I want to share your celebrations. If you're going through a tough time, maybe you're going through a divorce and your heart is breaking, I want to come alongside you and help lift that burden of grief off your shoulders. Whatever it is you're going through, I would love to be here for you and with you. So welcome aboard. Come in. Call me and tell me your story. Tell me who you love and why you love them. Tell me if your kid's graduating or just graduated, how excited you are for their future. Tell me what's on your heart. And I will share a lot of my stories with you as we sort of meander through the night together. You're listening to Delilah. So open.

notice how some people, I was talking about a heaviness. There are some people, I call them energy vampires. They just want to suck the life out of you. They want to suck the joy out of you. They don't want to add joy to your life. They don't want to say, hey, what can I do for you? How can I bless you? How can I help you? Can I bring you a frappuccino? Do you want to sit and talk? Instead, they're like, we'll never make it. Life is just misery. I'm unhappy, therefore you should be unhappy. Do you have people like that in your life? I got three rules with folks like that. Be quick, be quiet, be gone. Don't let them steal all of your love, all of your joy. Don't let them talk negatively about you or the people that you love, because the people who make a difference are going to love on you, are going to pray for you, are going to help you, are going to encourage you to be the best person you can be. The people that love you are going to encourage you to be the best version of yourself. That's what I want to do right here on the radio tonight and every night. While I'm taking your calls and sharing your stories, I want to encourage you to be the very best person that God has created you to be. Thank you for allowing me this privilege. You're listening to Delilah.

I'm a 21-year-old mother of a 2-year-old son, and my mother had a heart attack about 3 weeks ago. It's not serious. She is slowly recovering, and my husband and I have been arguing a lot, and he feels I've not been paying enough attention to our home life and our home. I was just wondering if maybe you could pick out a song for

0: bills and everything.
1: He needs to step up to the plate right now and realize you got enough on your plate worrying about your mom's heart attack.
0: Yeah, I've thought the same thing.
1: I mean, if the tables were turned and one of his parents were deathly ill and had gone through a heart attack, would you expect him to just carry on and be able to keep all the balls in the air?
0: No, I would not.
1: That's what it means to be supportive of someone, is to say, honey, I know right now there's too much going on. Let me step in here and take care of the baby for you. You go take a nap.
0: Would be glorious.
1: Is he young like you?
0: No, he is 33. There's a substantial age difference between the two of us.
1: Then he should certainly be mature enough to realize that.
0: Yes, that's what I was hoping. Thinking, anyway.
1: Well, we don't want to make him feel uncomfortable or embarrass him, but we just want to say, honey, I need some help here.
0: Yeah, I hope he's listening. He's on the lake tonight, and he's supposed to be listening, so.
1: He's on the lake doing what?
0: Fishing.
1: Oh, I see. While you're supposed to be taking care of the house, paying the bills, taking care of the baby, and worrying about your mother's heart attack, he's fishing.
0: Yeah.
1: Okay. Let me bite my tongue and find a song.
0: Okay. I appreciate that.
1: You hang in there.
0: All right. Thanks.

0: 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Good evening, New York City. You found Delilah. And it's time for our first Delilah Dilemma of the evening. The Tunnel to Towers Foundation is tonight's Delilah Dilemma sponsor. Born on America's darkest day of 9/11, Tunnel to Towers has helped America's heroes ever since. Heroes like NYPD Detective Eric Kaleha. Eric dreamed of being a police officer and fulfilled that dream by joining the NYPD in 1994. After September 11th, he served at Ground Zero for months. 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Tunnel to Towers honored him by paying off his family's mortgage. 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Tonight's Delilah's Dilemma is a delightful one, I must say. Denise writes, "Hello, Delilah. I'm a relatively new listener to your show. I'm writing because I want to know your secret to having such a wonderful outlook on life. I have read that you've recently endured some personal heartbreaking issues in your own life, but yet you never seem to be jaded. I think I heard that your faith is very important to you, and that is your support system. I recently endured my own tragedy, and I want to find a way to tap into that kind of faith. For a long time, I was mad at God for letting terrible things happen to me and my family. I know this is wrong, but how do I turn that around? How do I start? Thanks for all you do, from Denise." Denise, I am so glad you asked that, because my faith is the cornerstone of who I am. And I will share my answer to your Delilah's Dilemma coming up next. You're listening to Delilah.
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Tonight's Delilah's Dilemma is, as I said earlier, a delightful one from Denise, who has experienced some heartbreaks and wants to know how to find her faith. She says, for a long time, I was mad at God for letting terrible things happen to me and my family. I know this is wrong, but how do I turn that around? Denise, it is not wrong at all. And here's why. God has really, really, really broad shoulders, and he can take your anger. And you can cry and scream and vent, and he's not going to go anywhere. I recently adopted a little girl who is 4 years old and has some serious health issues. And when she is tired and cranky, she does not want to go to bed. And she kicks and screams and cries and beats on my little shoulder, on my big shoulders with her little hands. And I just wrap my arms around her and hold her close and kiss her and love her and rock her to sleep. Her anger, her frustration doesn't change my love for her one bit. And in the same way, God can handle your anger. Okay? If you will ask God, give me faith, he'll give you so much faith. All you got to do is ask, and he will bless you with that. I promise you, Denise.

0: 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The light at night. Hi, welcome aboard. Who is this?
1: Derek.
0: Derek, what can I do for you?
1: Well, I wanted to dedicate a song to my wife. She more or less left me. She hasn't decided that she wants a divorce yet, but she is off living on her own and doing her own thing. And currently we're not really speaking. But I do want her to know that, you know, we haven't been married all that long. But even the night she left me, I told her, you know, you are the love of my life, and that's never going to change. And I will wait for you if I need to. And I would like to dedicate a song to her to let her know that that is, in fact, still true. And always will be.
0: So, you don't really have a marriage, sweetheart. And I love that you're, you know, lovey-dovey and I'll wait and you're my one true love. But you're hanging on to an illusion. It doesn't exist.
1: Very true.
0: So, wait all you want. I'm not discouraging that. If God is telling you to be patient, I'm just saying, please look at the truth, not the illusion that you want to cling to.
1: Yeah, that's pretty much the conclusion I'm coming to.
0: I'm going to play a song for you, and I'm going to say a prayer that that God will work in your midst, whatever that looks like. You're such a sweetheart. She's a knucklehead.
1: Oh, she is. I love her to death.
0: I know. Have a good night.
1: You too.

Evening, New York City. This is The Light at Night. You found Delilah with some awesome news, my friend. It's that time of year again. New York's 106.7 Light FM and iHeartRadio Broadway are bringing back Broadway in Bryant Park for its 26th season. 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
3: Hi, Yvette. Thank you for calling The Delilah Show. What can I do for you?
4: I just wanted to tell you a little story about how I met my husband. He's become the love of my life, and everything's awesome with him.
3: I would love to hear how you met the love of your life.
4: Well, I met him in my hometown while I was helping my stepsister move into her house. Now, the problem was that I was actually stationed about 400 miles away from my stepsister at the time, and I just come down to help her move. And several other people were helping her move, and she had her brother-in-law help her move, and she was a recent widow, unfortunately. And apparently, one of the many brothers he has came and helped move with us. So he fell in love with me, apparently, the first time he saw me. And my stepsister told him, well, she lives about 300 miles away. And he goes, well, that's all right. I still want to date her. So we actually moved, and I was the only one at the one house, the old house, and I was covered in dust bunnies. I had everything you could think of on me. And he comes in. He's all dressed up. He's got a pair of jeans, and he's got real nice silk shirt, and he's got his hair all slicked back to move.
3: And he dresses up that nice to move?
4: Yeah.
3: Huh. Yeah, I would say he wanted to move, but I don't think he wanted to pack anything in boxes.
4: And he's like, oh, I always dress this way. And I'm going, okay. But then he was such a sweetheart.
3: And now you've combined your lives, you've combined your hopes, and you're together for how long?
4: We just celebrated our third anniversary.
3: Well, happy anniversary and congratulations. I'm glad the dust bunnies didn't scare him away.
4: Yeah, I am too.

Good evening and welcome, my friend. Welcome aboard. Are you new here? Are you just finding this radio show for the first time? Where the heck have you been all these years? If you are an old friend, welcome back. I was at a dear friend's wedding last weekend, and there was no less than half a dozen people that came up to me and said, Delilah, how are you? Are you retired now? Are you still in radio? I'm like, what are you talking about? Retired. And then I thought, there might be people who don't know I'm still on the radio. If you are an old friend, welcome back. And if you would do me a huge favor, tell everybody that you know that I'm still on the radio. Would you do that for me? And if folks can't find me, you can download apps to find me. You can ask Siri, hey Siri, where's Delilah? Play the Delilah Show. Could you do that for just a blanket text, a blanket email? Tell everybody in your contacts that I'm still here on the radio with you. Thank you. I would appreciate that. I'm going to be here all night long. I'm going to be taking your calls, playing your requests and dedications. You're listening to Delilah.

It's so true. What goes around comes around. Some call it karma. Some call it God. Mm-hmm. So what's the lesson in all that? Don't engage in negative behavior. Don't be mean. Just don't do it. I had a conversation earlier with Robin Roberts from Good Morning America, and she said something that was so simple but so profound. She said her mama used to say to her when she was a teenager, "You know the difference between right and wrong. Do what's right." You know the difference between right and wrong. You do. You know the difference. Do what is right. Don't be hurtful. Don't be negative. If someone has broken your heart, don't get even. Just walk away. Free yourself from the burdens of thinking you're going to make things right by being ugly. You'll only hurt yourself in the process, and you'll keep yourself from fully experiencing the wonderful path and the plans that are in store for your own life. So let the negative stuff go. Let it go and embrace love. Starting this autumn, make that decision to do the right thing. 1-800-222-1067 is the number into the studio. If you want to make some positive changes, one wonderful way to take your focus off the bad stuff going on is to focus on helping someone else. One way to do that is to join me this autumn and create a point of hope or a chapter of Point Hope with my organization, Point Hope, here in the city. You've heard me talking about this. Here's my thoughts. One of the best gifts you can give your children or give students, give young people, is the gift of compassion, teaching them how fortunate they are and how to give to others. Teachers, parents, students, PTA members, reading clubs, book clubs, hiking clubs, get involved with me. Create a point of hope in your child's school. You can start with a donation box. You can start by pledging a dollar for every book your child reads. If you're a teacher, invite your kids to have their parents pledge a dollar for every book the student reads. And then those dollars will buy books for children who are in underserved areas, who don't have access to good books, to libraries. You can do so many things. And in doing so, you'll be helping a child here in the city, a child in foster care, and children abroad in Africa. Think about it. It's a great way to get your kids thinking about charity, about helping others, about being compassionate. 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Or write to us. Let us know you're interested in starting a chapter of hope. We'll be back on this beautiful moonlit Tuesday night. 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

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Hi there. You found Delilah. Each night I take calls from people who are falling in love for the first time, falling in love for the last time. I take a lot of calls from people who are trying to figure out what path to be on in the relationship that they're in. Because sometimes you come to a place in the path where one person wants to go one way and one person wants to go another. And you gotta navigate, negotiate, and figure out where you're going. If you are having situations in your life where you need some insight, you need some advice, you can always write to me with a Delilah dilemma. Not that I am filled with wisdom. I am not an educated woman. I've just been around the block three times, maybe four, and I can tell you that you deserve to be happy, to have joy. And I can help you choose the path that will lead to joy. No matter who you are or where you are, there is a path illuminated by a very bright light, a higher, brighter light than yours or mine. And if you choose that path, you will choose joy and life and all sorts of blessings. So call me or write to me if you have a Delilah dilemma, and I will help you sort through all of that. Stay tuned all night long. You're listening to Delilah on New York's Light at Night.

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3: Hi, thank you for calling. Welcome. Who is this?
4: Hi, Delilah. This is Brandon. I was wondering if you could dedicate a song.
3: Sure. What can I do for you?
4: I've been with this girl for about a year, and she's very special, and we're getting married, and she's everything you would want a woman to be.
3: What's her name?
4: Kristen.
3: And what do you want to tell me about Kristen?
4: Wonderful woman, and I couldn't ask for any better wife. She's the best.
3: What is it you love most about her, if you had to pick two or three qualities?
4: Her heart. She's the most caring and giving person I've ever known in my life.
3: So very tender-hearted.
4: Yes, very tender, big. She would do anything for anybody.
3: Generous.
4: Very generous.
3: Kind.
4: Kind.
3: Good for you. And is she cute to boot?
4: She's very cute. She's pretty. She has that glow in her eyes all the time. No matter what's going on, she always seems to turn the mood into a good mood.
3: And you want me to find the right song?
4: Yep.
3: I'll find a good one for you.
4: Thank you, Delilah.

0: Hello, good evening. Who's this?
1: This is Laura.
0: Hi, Laura. What can I do for you?
1: Well, I'd just like to dedicate a song to my husband. He's just awesome.
0: What's his name?
1: Jim.
0: Tell me why he's awesome.
1: Well, I had been through a first marriage, and it turned out bad, and got divorced, and then I met Jim. I didn't feel like I was ever going to find anybody else again, because I'm a little overweight, and I guess my first husband had just beat me down to where I had no self-esteem. Jim came in and just built me back up. He didn't care what I looked like. He said, Laura, there's more to a person than what's on the outside. And he says, you've got a good heart. And we've been married now 10 years, and he's just awesome. He's treated me like a queen when I didn't feel like I was ever going to find anybody to treat me right.

It is the perfect time of night to throw caution to the wind, to ignore that to-do list that is going on either in your head or on your iPad or your phone. You know, all the things to do, laundry, blah, blah, blah. 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Yeah, I just said that, cuddly goodness. You're listening to Delilah.

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16: Hi, Adam. What can I do for you?
17: Well, a couple of days I just met a lovely little girl. Yeah, we kind of fell in love over the internet, and I'm just missing her deeply tonight.
16: So have you met face-to-face yet, or is this still internet longing, falling, talking, waiting for her to write, jumping on your computer, checking it every 5 minutes, talking on the phone late into the night kind of thing?
17: Pretty much that. We haven't met face-to-face yet. We're supposed to be meeting in about a month or so.
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17: Yeah, thanks, Delilah.

Tonight we've been talking about ways to say, but more importantly, to show that you love someone. Because words are meaningless if you don't back it up by your actions. I had a friend, she passed away many, many years ago. She was an elderly woman. And when she and her husband first got married, they had been married several years. And she finally said to him, "Honey, why do you never say I love you? Why do you never compliment me? Why do you never tell me I'm beautiful? Or why do you never act romantic towards me?" And he said, "I told you on the day that I married you that I loved you. Nothing's changed since then, so why are you asking?" She stayed with him. And he finally had an epiphany, a breakthrough, where he realized that you need to show your partner every day that you cherish them. If you are blessed to have a partner, a child, a grandchild, a best friend, somebody that adds joy to your life, show them, tell them every day, "Thank you. I love you. I appreciate you. You matter to me." All right? You work on that. I'll work on finding a song for you. You're listening to Delilah.

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1: 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But wait a minute, isn't this...
0: Yeah, yes it is.
1: But I thought the old lady dropped it into the ocean in the air.
0: Well, baby, I went down and got it for you.

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1: 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Good evening, New York City. You found Delilah. And now it is time for our second Delilah Dilemma feature of the evening, our late night dilemma. Tonight's Delilah's Dilemma is from a mama who writes, I have a daughter named Alexa. Alexa is 6 years old and quite amazing. When I had her, the doctors told me everything was fine. But when my baby girl was born, she was born missing her thumbs on both hands. The doctors wanted to perform surgery, but I refused because of the fear. As the years have gone by, my baby girl amazes me more and more. The doctor said she wasn't going to be able to do what normal kids do, like ride a bike or write. But as a parent, I never gave up on her. She often asks about the missing thumbs, and I say, you're a miracle from God. Different doctors have told me it's not a genetic defect, it just happened. She's learning to accept this fact that she's a little different, but it hurts my heart when she asks questions. Honestly, I don't know what to tell her. She's my little girl, and I love her more than life. Mama Bear, I will be back, and I don't know that I have any words of wisdom, but I will share my heart with you coming up next. You're listening to Delilah.
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Tonight's Delilah's Dilemma is from a mama who gave birth to a daughter who is missing her thumbs, born with a birth defect. And her heart hurts because she doesn't know how to explain it to her daughter. And I don't have any words of advice for you on what you can say. I do know that as a mother of a lot of children, I have a dozen plus children. And almost all of them have special needs. Some were born with special needs. Some have special needs because of physical, sexual, and emotional abuse heaped upon them. Some of them have survived civil wars and seen family members killed. All of my children have heartaches. And it's hard to explain to them in a way that makes sense why they had to go through what they've gone through. It's hard to tell my daughter, who's HIV positive, why. I don't have an answer. But I do know that God is good all the time. And that's what I tell my children. That despite bad circumstances or painful circumstances, God is good. And He will work through the circumstance to bless them and other people. And you can tell your daughter the same thing. That despite circumstances, God is good. And one day, she will see how her disability is really an ability to connect with others. Good luck and God bless you.

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You found Delilah. Each night, I open up the phone line so that I can talk to you, so that I can celebrate with you. Last night, I talked with a young man named Adam, who had been bullied in school. What a sweet young man he is. He's 13 years old, almost 14. And I said, the good news is you've only got like 4 more years to go. And then you don't have to put up with that nonsense. The bad news is you got 4 more years to go, which when you're a teenager feels like forever. Hang in there. And Adam, when someone shows you by their actions that they are not to be trusted, that they are not a faithful friend, that they will betray you, believe them and stop trying to pretend like they're a good person. They're not. They're a backstabber. Walk away. Love them. Pray for them. Walk away from them. Okay? We're going to be here all night long taking your calls and sharing your stories. You're listening to Delilah.

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2: Hi, Kate. Thank you for calling. How can I help you tonight?
3: Well, I wanted to request a song, or maybe have you pick one for me, kind of in dedication to my fiancé and me. We've been dating for a little over 2.5 years now, and it hasn't been an easy road. I think, along with us and a lot of other people, we didn't think we'd make it. Just hard probably the first year, and I think we've grown together and are glad now that we definitely stuck with it. So we have decided to get married next summer, and it's definitely been a long time coming, and so we hear all these wonderful songs on the radio, and we say, "Ooh, that would be a great first dance," or, and then we hear another one, "Oh, no, that's more perfect," and then we hear another one, and it changes.
2: So you're going to have a dozen first dances.
3: I think that'll probably be the entire reception, yeah.
2: What's your fiancé's name, Kate?
3: Josh.
2: And so you want me to find one that I think will be the perfect first dance song for young people that have had a struggle but made it through?
3: Uh-huh.
2: And have you grown closer through all these trials and tribulations?
3: Oh, yes. And we have, I'm a full-time student and work full-time, and so that takes up a lot of our could-be time together. And he has a full-time job and has a lot of other things going on as well. And so we try to make the best of the time we have, and we've definitely started to make it easier.
2: I'll find a good song for you. Have a beautiful wedding.
3: Thank you.

So what are you doing tonight? Are you relaxing and taking it easy? Giving yourself a little breather after a busy day? Probably not. You're probably doing projects and laundry and taking care of business and a lot of other things simultaneously. I'm glad that you're doing whatever you're doing with me. I'm here to talk to you and to listen to you and to keep you company while you get all that stuff done so you can call it a night and get a good night's sleep. We'll be back in just a moment with more songs to help you fold laundry coming up next. You're listening to Delilah.

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1: I kind of met someone new who I've known for a while, but I don't even know if he really feels the same way as I do.
0: So it's kind of a new crush, but you don't know if it's a crush going anywhere.
1: I have no clue what it is.
0: How old are you, Gabby?
1: Oh, I'm 38.
0: You're 38 and you're crushing.
1: I know. I do think a little bit late in life.
0: No. It's never too late to have a crush. It's never too late to get Twitter pated. It's never too late to be bit by the love bug. It's never too late to have a crush.
1: I hope so.
0: Good luck.
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19: Todd, hi, you've called Delilah. Tell me about the person who is on your heart tonight.
20: She is the most wonderful woman I've ever met in my life, and I would love to be with her again for the rest of my life.
19: Wow, that sounds serious. What's her name?
20: Her name is Tammy.
19: How long have you cared about Tammy?
20: 24 years.
19: Okay, that is a long life.
20: Yes.
19: Where did you meet Tammy?
20: I was in the Army, and she was working on the post where I was stationed, and we got together, and we fell in love, and we are soulmates.
19: So are you married? Are you engaged? Are you dating? Is she with somebody else? What's the story?
20: To be engaged. She's going through a divorce, but we were together for 7 years before this.
19: So you were together, and then you, whose idea was it to split apart?
20: It was kind of a mutual thing, a sad thing. It was very sad, but we came back together, and it's an amazing thing.
19: And now you're back together, and you want to be with her forever?
20: Forever. For the rest of my life.

I am here to encourage you. Because we live in a world that is out of control. It's scary. And there's a lot of pressure on people for a lot of different reasons. And I do my best to calm you down. An honest-to-goodness place of respite. You're listening to Delilah.

0: Hi, welcome aboard. You've called The Delilah Show on New York's Light at Night. Who is this?
1: This is Rhonda.
2: Rhonda, what can I do for you tonight?
1: Oh, I want to tell you that I have met the most wonderful man I could... He's the most wonderful man in the world.
2: Listen to you. You're grinning from ear to ear.
1: Yes, I am.
2: You're not even sleeping these days, are you, Rhonda? You're so happy.
1: Not a whole lot, no.
2: And you got that kind of tickling thing going on in your stomach whenever you hear from him or think about him or see him.
1: Well, that's 24/7. That I do that all the time. He is...
2: What's his name?
1: Lamine.
2: Okay.
1: He's not from here. He's from Senegal, Africa.
2: I know where Senegal is.
1: Yeah, okay. And he is just awesome. If I cloned a person, I couldn't have done a better job. I mean, he is awesome, and I just want him to know how much I do love him. We haven't been together very long, but you know, it's like we have this connection and we both know it. He feels the same way.
2: He's all that and a bag of chips.
1: That's right. So, and I've told him that I wrote to you in an email, and he says, I still don't hear my name. I still don't hear my name. So I really hope he's listening.
2: Well, let me see if I can't find the perfect song. Isn't that funny when you find that connection, that magical thing that you can't describe? There's no words for it, but an understanding almost on a cellular level.
1: I heard a statement on TV last night. They haven't invented those words yet.
2: Yeah, they haven't.
1: No.
2: but it's something that you just understand, like telepathy or something, when you just know that you know that you know somebody.
1: Exactly. Exactly. Thank you so much, Delilah.
2: Rhonda, you have a great night. Good luck.
1: Okay, thank you.

0: welcome. Who's this?
1: Hi, this is Nancy.
0: Hi, Nancy. This is Delilah. What can I do for you?
1: Delilah, I've been trying to get through to you. I would like to tell you about my love, Dave. We knew each other 35 years ago when he was going to school where my ex-husband was going, and we got to know him and his wife as a couple and did things. And then 30 years went past, and we lost track of each other, and we went to the wedding of my best friend's daughter, and it was his son who married my best friend's daughter. And then he was diagnosed with cancer, and his wife was, and sadly she died, and it means I'd been divorced, and we've gotten together and did things as friends, and now we plan to, in the future, we're making our

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Been the best kind of busy summer for the people at Mattel. They just put out a Whitney Houston Barbie, a Miley Cyrus Barbie at the start of the summer, and negotiations still in progress trying to get that second Barbie movie off the ground.

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1: It's gotten so expensive, and that is no longer fun. It's going to the movies. It's too expensive to go. 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

0: It's not just New York that's ridiculously expensive anymore. 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What's something that used to be a lot of fun to you, Robin, but it costs so much now that it's lost its luster?
1: Amusement park, specifically like Disneyland. I used to love making a trip and going to Disneyland and forget about it. They keep raising, every 20 minutes they're raising the price. So that's off my list.

Have you been on Kelly Clarkson's social media lately? Some of the excerpts of the clips of her concerts in Vegas where she's going back and forth with the audience? Absolutely hilarious. It's one of the many reasons she's the best. We got the best variety in the city here all night for you. I'm Victor Sosa at 106.7 Light FM with Teddy Swims.

Great opportunities to win tickets to fun shows all week long. Cubby and Christine are going to have your chance to go see Wanted, the musical at the James Earl Jones Theater. That's happening this morning at 8:10. They say the

Not only did Mattel put out a Whitney Houston Barbie doll in the last couple of days, the big auction is going on today. Were you familiar with this? Slide FM, I'm Victor Sosa. The Whitney Houston Foundation is holding an auction today, in fact. Julian'sAuctions.com is the website because you can bid online for any number of things Whitney once owned, including her gold-plated Social Security card. I know it's late, but I'm not making that up.

0: I hope you're enjoying the best variety in the city here at Light FM. But we've been talking tonight about things that have gotten so expensive they're no longer fun. What do you got, Danny?
1: Going to concerts. I remember when we passed the 100-hour mark for a concert, and I was like, wow. But now I feel like it's 150 to see a show that I really want to see. And, you know, you want to take a date, boom, you're in 300, and you haven't even, you know, gotten drinks or anything, dinner. So it's crazy.

If you're looking to get your hands on some tickets, go see awesome shows before this summer wraps up, we got your opportunity this morning with Cubby and Christine. They want to send you to see the Jonas Brothers at Madison Square Garden. They'll do that at 7:25. There's also an opportunity to see a great Broadway show, Wanted the Musical, at the James Earl Jones Theater. That's happening at 8:10.

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0: 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Margie, why are you still awake?
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1: Oh, my gosh. 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

You've got one last opportunity to enjoy our summertime tradition with us this Thursday, another edition of Broadway in Bryant Park. Helen Little is going to be your host. The shows are going to be amazing as usual. 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

0: So why, over the course of Sade's incredible career, has she gone 5, 6, maybe even 10 years between albums? She says, I only write when I have something to say. Please speak up, Sade. We miss you. It's 106.7 Light FM, New York's variety station. I'm Victor Sosa. I tell you who we've also missed lately, Jim Carrey. Last time we saw Jim, I believe, was as the evil Eggman in those Sonic the Hedgehog movies. And he's taking on another project that would be near and dear to maybe all of our hearts, actually. Did you grow up watching The Jetsons? Series first premiered in 1962. I remember seeing all the reruns when I came home from school back in the day. Well, Jim Carrey is reportedly set to star in a live-action movie about the Jets.
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0: I'm Victor Sosa, working the third shift with you. How's it going so far, Devin?
1: Man, let me tell you, working these hours, the struggle is real. But I appreciate you because you got the music all night that keeps me going.
0: Appreciate you too. We got the best variety in the city on Light FM.

One of the many reasons New York is the greatest city in the world is because every great show wants to make it here. You have a chance to see the Jonas Brothers at Madison Square Garden. That's happening this morning at 7:25. Wanted the Musical at the James Earl Jones Theater? You can win those tickets at 8:10 thanks to Cubby and Christine. So hang out here. Every time.

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1: There'll be no body or voice doubles here. Did you see that story about Usher, who's currently on tour with Chris Brown? 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He said, no, all me.

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0: I was going to say, if you were hoping to wake up $900 million richer this morning so you could go back to sleep, but really, if you won $900 million, could you go back to sleep? At least, not today. It's 106.7 Light FM, New York's variety station. Since you would have been up one way or the other, I guess it's okay. Not exactly a wash, but neither one of us won Powerball last night. With no winners, that pushes Wednesday's jackpot to $975 million.
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0: would have been if you'd gotten a great deal. 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

Whether you've been here all night or you're just waking up, thanks for having us on. It's 106.7 Light FM, New York's variety station. I'm Victor Sosa, about to turn things over to Cubby and Christine. Now, if you did work the third shift with me tonight, you know we spent some time talking about things that are so expensive it's just not fun to go to anymore. But when it's free, it's even more fun than it

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2: 5:59, Tuesday, August 11th, 2026. Cubby and Christine signing on the air. And Christine, you're going to fill us in with everything we need to know. Good morning to you.
3: Good morning, Cubby. Well, President Trump's new executive order targeting childhood vaccine schedules is drawing criticism. Trump says the order would separate the MMR vaccine for measles, mumps, and rubella into three individual shots. Senator Bill Cassidy calling the move wrong, warning it could increase vaccine hesitancy and make children less safe. And the death toll has risen to more than 130 after a 7.4 earthquake shook Colombia yesterday. Rescue efforts are underway to find survivors who may be trapped under the rubble of collapsed buildings. The epicenter of the quake was located some 200 miles west of the capital city of Bogota. Here in New Jersey, police in Middlesex County tracking down a crew behind a smash-and-grab jewelry store robbery. And that lasted all of 1 minute. They made away with over $1 million. Woodbridge police say four men in masks broke into nine Laca Jewelers. It's on Oak Tree Road around 7:45 Saturday evening in the Island section of town, and used sledgehammers to break the display cases. The owner says the crew snatched most of the store's inventory before they were gone in just 60 seconds. Accused CEO killer Luigi Mangione will be in a New York State courtroom today. Hearing expect to focus on a request from his defense team to allow a live broadcast of the upcoming state murder trial. And we had no winner in the Powerball jackpot, so the drawing is moving close to 1

0: billion dollars. So the next one coming up is going to be $975 million.
1: I have some facts though that are going to make you sad. I'll give them to you in about two more minutes.
0: Our chances of winning.
1: Yeah, I'm going to compare the other chances.
0: Okay.
1: Better chances of other things happening than this.
0: Gotcha.
1: Yeah,
0: okay.
1: You probably already know.
0: Okay. Sports, the Mets beat the Braves 8-5. And just waking up and feeling a little groggy, good news. Science says, go ahead and take a nap this afternoon. Evidence shows that people who nap are more alert, make better decisions, score significantly higher on creativity and memory tests, and have better motor function after napping compared with people who don't nap. If you wake up around 7, hi, you're not listening yet, but your best napping time will be around 1.
1: And as us morning people, we love a good nap, don't we?
0: Yes.
1: Yeah. How long are your naps? Like an hour or two?
0: I've got them down to about half an hour, just a little recharge. Yeah.
1: That's perfect.
0: Yeah.
1: If it goes too long, it messes everything up.
0: Oh, yeah.
1: Yeah. All right, get ready for a hot and humid day today. High of 87, and there could be a spot thunderstorm later on. Light FM is on. 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Thank you.

0: Katy Perry on Light FM, Cubby and Christine in the morning, producer Kristen producing in the background, and I'm going to kick off the morning with some sad news, two bad stories.
1: My goodness. Okay.
0: First bad story.
1: Yeah.
0: The sun sets tonight at 7:59.
1: Oh.
0: No more after 8 o'clock sunsets.
1: Okay.
0: I'm kind of excited about it. I made a joke about being sad about it. I'm kind of excited about it because, you know, it helps with the kids going to sleep.
1: And me.
0: And you, right?
1: Yeah.
0: So we're slowly dwindling down, you know, to that 4:30 sunset.
1: Oh, not
0: in
1: that.
0: A couple of months.
1: That one. Mm.
0: And the other thing is about Powerball. You know, we've heard these stats all the time, and you've probably heard this one, but let me remind you. So Powerball fever is everywhere. The odds of winning the Powerball jackpot, 1 in 292 million. And as we know, it's up to a billion, right?
1: Okay,
0: close to it.
1: Can't even imagine. Okay.
0: So you think 1 in 292 million, you know, that's a long shot. Well, the odds of being struck by lightning in a year, still a long shot, but it's 1 in 1.2 million. So if you do the math... You're 240 times more likely to be struck by lightning than winning Powerball. But you know darn well we'll still buy a ticket.
1: Well, somebody's got to win.
0: Somebody's got to win a billion.
1: Somebody's got to win.
0: It's going to end up being, you know, it's going to be like a multiple. Usually when it gets this high, it's like four or five people.
1: Still good.
0: Sometimes it happens to one, but still good.
1: I'll still take it.
0: But there is some good news. We are all going on vacation soon.
1: Well, yeah.
0: We're all kind of going our own separate ways.
1: Yours is rather exotic. Mine is not as much so.
0: It's still fun, though.
1: Yeah.
0: Right, let's go through our schedule.
1: Okay.
0: Live on the air.
1: Yeah.
0: I do the show with you today. I do the show with you tomorrow. And then tomorrow afternoon, the family and I, we jump on a trip to California, on a plane to California for our trip to Thailand.
1: Wow.
0: And then we switch in San Francisco. And then we change planes in Singapore. And then we go to Phuket.
1: Wow.
0: In Thailand. It's going to be about a 24-hour journey. When I get out of bed tomorrow, that's going to be the last time I'm in a bed
1: for
0: like 2 days.
1: Whoa.
0: God help me.
1: And then when you're there, it's probably going to be incredible.
0: That's the thing, Christine.
1: Yeah.
0: When we do get there, it's going to be feet up, beach time, where, you know, if you go to an Italy or a Paris, you're walking.
1: I do, yes.
0: We're not walking on this trip.
1: Okay.
0: Okay? And then I'll be gone for 2 weeks. You're walking.
1: I do, yes.
0: We're not walking on this trip.
1: Okay.
0: Okay? And then I'll be gone for 2 weeks, and then you're going somewhere soon.
1: Yes.
0: Tell everybody where you're going.
1: Well, I just booked a couple of nights in Salem, Massachusetts, because I've never been to Salem.
0: I've heard amazing, seriously, amazing things about it.
1: And it's impossible, almost impossible to go, like, close to Halloween. And we're kind of, we didn't have a lot of time. We only have a couple of days. We didn't want to get on a plane. So, boom. So, we're going to Salem. So, Eric's been working a lot. He was doing a wedding gig on a Monday. But
0: yesterday he did a drumming gig?
1: Yes.
0: Wow.
1: Yeah, yeah. So I'm like texting him and I'm like, answer when you can. And it's just so funny because, you know, like I'll get like one word answers and stuff because, you know, he's probably in the middle
0: trying
1: of
0: to
1: stuff.
0: Drum and text?
1: He's trying to drum and text at the same time. I'm sure it's when they were on a break. But I'm trying to book a tour because I've, again, not having ever been to Salem. I love doing the walking tours and getting a little history. There are so many choices. I like was losing my mind yesterday. So you can do like a historical tour. You can do a witch tour. You can do a vampire tour.
0: Tell me you're thinking about doing the scary stuff.
1: Actual vampire takes you around. And you can do a ghost tour. So, yes, I'm definitely leaning towards the scary stuff, towards a ghost tour. A lot of them go in the evening. But there's one that goes and you get to be like Ghostbusters. They give you equipment. And you get to go around and like... search for your own ghost.
0: Please do it for the gram.
1: So I really, Cubby, that's the one. I was like, oh, this one's so cool. And you know how, I don't know if this is a gimmick or not, but this, it'll say like, this one, likely to sell out. That was the one that said likely to sell out. So I'm like, okay, I'll book it because I can cancel it. Then in between his drumming, I'm sending Eric all these choices. I'm like, would you prefer vampire, witch, historian, or ghost tour where you get your own equipment? And he writes back, anything but equipment. Like, that's the last one he wants to do, and that's the one I booked.
0: Is it possible, though, you could still do it? I mean, you can't cancel yet, or no?
1: I can cancel.
0: Just, I would say stick with it,
1: because
0: I guarantee you there's people that don't want to have all the stuff.
1: Yeah.
0: And they're like, when you get there, you could probably say, hey, I'm looking forward to this, but I don't need all that.
1: Yeah, you're right.
0: And you could have it on.
1: I'll have it.
0: and he doesn't
1: I'll just ask him to carry it for me and then like put on a headset or something, go, I hear something or I see something, you know.
0: That'd be fun though.
1: I want to do it.
0: I love creepy stuff like that.
1: Yeah, that where it feels safe and mm-hmm. it feels like it's fun.
0: Yeah. Yep.
1: You know. Otherwise, the ghost, like he said he would do a ghost tour, but like where they tell you the stories, where you go in front of the buildings.
0: Nah, boring.
1: Right. Okay, you talk to Eric.
0: I'll talk to Eric about it, okay? And then finally, producer Kristen, who's in the background here, she's going to Disney World.
1: Yes.
0: So, but we'll all be back together for the new fall season in September.
1: Right.
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0: 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Taylor Swift on Light FM. It's Cubby and Christine in the morning.
1: Okay, I need to tell you two things.
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3: Two pretty cool things.
0: Christine, look at your keyboard, please. Look at your keyboard.
4: Sir. Okay.
0: All right.
4: Mm-hmm.
0: Spell Alaska. A-L-A-S-K-A.
4: Mm-hmm.
0: Did you know that's the only state whose name is on one row on a keyboard?
4: Isn't that cool? The middle row right there.
0: All the states,
4: very nice.
0: It all's on one row, Alaska. Okay. All right, take that to your trivia night.
4: Got it.
0: What's your cool thing, Christine?
4: Just keep listening to us.
0: Why?
4: Music is so good for our brains. I love stories like this. A study of more than 10,000 adults over the age of 70 found that those who listen to music had a 39% lower likelihood of developing dementia, 17% lower incidence of cognitive impairment than people who listen to music less often. So playing music, singing along with it, it is linked to a similar lower dementia risk.
0: Interesting. Mm-hmm. Keep the music going.
4: Yes.
0: Speaking of music, what are the top feel-good morning songs? I mean, there's got to be a ton of them. But Nutella did a survey.
4: Yeah.
0: And they have the top five. We'll get to those next on Light Up.
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0: 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I mean, Christine, I don't mean to brag, but there's a reason we're the number one radio station in New York City.
1: Because
0: we play a lot of the songs I'm about to mention.
1: Yeah?
0: According to a new survey from Nutella, of all people to do a music survey.
1: Yeah?
0: Nutella. The top feel-good morning songs.
1: Oh, well, that's why. You know, some Nutella at breakfast. Yeah.
0: I don't know why I didn't even connect the two.
1: There you go.
0: So these all have to do with starting your morning.
1: Yes.
0: Okay, so apparently these five songs are the surefires. And I feel like you could add about 55 more to this list.
1: Mm-hmm.
0: But according to the survey, here we go. In no particular order, your top five songs guaranteed to get you going in the morning.
2: Stop me now. I'm having such a good time.
0: That'd be Queen, everybody.

0: 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We have your hookup coming up at 7:25 with our trivia battle. It's 106.7 Light FM, 6:50 with Cubby and Christine in the morning. Producer Kristen producing in the background. And if you're doing the dating app thing, there's a big change happening with Bumble.
1: It is. Bumble is doing away with the swipe and the rule that only the woman can communicate first, which is like the whole foundation of Bumble.
0: That's how it all started. It was different. It was unique.
1: Yep.
0: And boom, now it's like the other ones, I guess.
1: It's going to be by starting in September. Bumble's going to get end the swipe. They're going to remove infinite profile flicking in favor of curated, deliberate, and high intent matching signals.
0: Okay.
1: Not really sure. So maybe they're making suggestions for you or something like that. But now, for the first time in Bumble history, the guy can make the first move.
0: Wow.
1: That's a big deal.
0: You met Eric on Bumble?
1: I certainly did.
0: Your fiance? Yep.
1: I reached out to Eric first. He responded like that. Also, they are stretching out the response window from 24 hours to 72 hours.
0: All right.
1: Because they realize, you know, sometimes it takes a minute for people to get back to you. You're not going to be able to do it on the desktop web version anymore. That's going away.
0: Oh, they're taking that away.
1: Kind of didn't even know it existed because I've always done it on my phone. So, yeah, it'll just be about the phone. And they're going to do real-life gatherings and venue partnerships to fight dating fatigue.
0: Okay, there we go. Man, MySpace is coming back.
1: Oh, yeah.
0: Bumble changes are happening.
1: Yeah.
0: Lots going on in the world of tech.
1: Yeah, a lot of changes. I guess it's time for a refresh.
0: Right.
1: Yeah.
0: And refresh my memory. What are you working on? You got the headlines and what else?
1: I've got the headlines. If somebody around you is in a bad mood today, especially at work, this could be the reason.
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1: It is 6:57, Tuesday, August 11th. Cubby and Christine in the morning. Producer Kristen producing in the background. And you, Christine, have everything we need to know. Good morning.
2: And good morning, Cubby. Well, the captain of that boat that capsized near Liberty Island that claimed the lives of a mom and her baby is out on bond. Authorities released 46-year-old Manuel Hernandez after his first appearance in federal court, $50,000 bond. Police say 13 people were on board that boat Sunday night when it crashed near Liberty Island. And investigators are looking into whether this was an illegal charter operation. Accused CEO killer Luigi Mangione will also be in a New York State courtroom today. The hearing expected to focus on a request from his defense team to allow a live broadcast of the upcoming state murder trial. And in New Jersey, police are trying to track down a crew behind a smash-and-grab jewelry store robbery that only took a minute but made away with $1 million worth of gold and diamonds. Woodbridge police say four men in masks broke into nine Laca Jewelers. This is on Oak Tree Road around 7:45 p.m. on Saturday. And the crew says the guys snatched most of the store's inventory before they were gone in just 60 seconds. At least 130 people have died after a magnitude 7.4 earthquake struck Colombia on Monday. Secretary of State Marco Rubio says the Trump administration is closely monitoring the situation and rescue efforts are underway to find survivors who may be trapped under the rubble. The Powerball jackpot closing in on $1 billion. There was no grand prize winner last night. So Wednesday, $975 million up for grabs. In sports, the Mets beat the Braves 8-5. And if you're working with someone who's in a bad mood at work today, the top two reasons, according to research, they didn't sleep well last night.
1: Okay.
2: Gonna make you a little grumpy. And tight deadlines at work. When people feel that time crunch, they tend to get into a bad mood.
1: Wow. You know what's crazy, though? We don't sleep very much, but we're very pleasant to each other. Don't you find that?
2: Yep.
1: I mean, you know, or if I'm in a bad mood, you can hardly tell. And if I am, just give me a honey bun.
2: Yeah.
1: And I'm usually good to go.
2: Everything's good.
1: Right.
2: You just let me know.
1: Thank you, Christy. Yeah. Hot and humid today at a high of 87, and there could be a shower or storm in the afternoon. 7 o'clock. Light FM is on.

0: We have a question for you, and you can text us. It's Cubby and Christine at 44363, 44363. The question is, what was ruined because too many people discovered it? Because somebody on social media, Christine, posted this, and it got us a-talking.
1: Yep.
0: Welcome to Light FM here on a Tuesday morning. For example, thrift stores.
1: Yes.
0: People think that those have been ruined because of all the resellers.
1: That, my eye went right to that one, too.
0: You feeling that one?
1: Yeah. In a big way.
0: It used to be kind of your sanctuary. You're getting away from things. And
1: yeah,
0: you're kind of
1: cool. Make a discovery.
0: And now
1: you know?
0: Other people are onto it.
1: And they're just selling the stuff. Yeah.
0: Oh, it's ruined.
1: You ruined it.
0: So, I mean, on this list,
1: yeah.
0: Do you agree with the bulk of it?
1: There's a lot on here. Yes, Cubby. Like, they're saying food trucks because they've become so expensive.
0: Great point.
1: Yeah.
0: You know the halal guys?
1: Yeah.
0: And they have a truck, and now they have a couple of stores now. Mm-hmm. I feel like that's a good example of they got so popular, and now there's lines, and the prices went up, and it's still great and all, but it's like people discovered my secret.
1: Right.
0: I used to go there years ago.
1: That's the way we were saying that it's ruined, not that the product's not good.
0: Right.
1: Too many people found it.
0: Yes, that's what we mean.
1: Yeah, like I was saying, like tourist spots, you know, like if you travel, you want to go to some place, whether it's in the U.S. or someplace like Rome or in Spain, and people are complaining because everyone just goes, Instagrams a photo, and then moves on. But all these spots have become so crowded now.
0: Like a Nashville or an Austin, you know, like people in Austin are like, hey, we've been a cool town for 40, 50 years.
1: Yeah.
0: We're really, you know, people have known about us and been coming for a long time. But now you have a lot of people coming.
1: Yes, you've got places that are lined up. I feel like Uber. Because when Uber first started, it was really affordable.
0: Yeah, you felt like, hey, do many people know about this app?
1: Yeah, this is my thing.
0: Because I have it and I love it.
1: Yeah, this is my thing. Airbnbs.
0: Yep.
1: Exploded and destroyed the long-term rental market.
0: These are great examples of people feel were ruined because too many people discovered, almost like it got too popular. Farmers markets are on there.
1: Get too crowded.
0: Yeah, they get too crowded, right?
1: Yeah.
0: I love how somebody wrote the internet.
1: Just in general?
0: Yeah, everything on the internet. But mainly because it becomes so corporate, I guess.
1: Oh, yeah. It's not quite what it used to be. Every hidden gem that's been discovered by influencers.
0: Right.
1: Yeah.
0: You know, small restaurants that when they first start off and you think you're the only one that knows about it, you want them to do well, but you don't want them to get too popular. And then sometimes
1: that there's a line down the block and you can't
0: kind of like the food trucks we were just talking about. Yeah,
1: exactly. How about conventions like Comic-Con? I used to love to go like Chiller Fest, and I love that kind of stuff. I still do.
0: And you're right. It was always big.
1: Yeah.
0: But I think some people would see it on TV and go, oh, that's cool. You know,
1: right.
0: But now people
1: now
0: go.
1: Everybody goes.
0: They have to go and be there.
1: So, now everybody goes. Yeah.
0: Add to the list, if you could, 44363. Give us a text. Type in what you think has been ruined because too many people have discovered it.
1: Yeah, it was mine. It used to just be like rock bands. Like that was my band.
0: Oh, I have a question. Like a lot of people get mad when their bands explode.
1: Yeah, I know.
0: Like I used to work in radio like in the early 90s when alternative was really blowing up. And I remember playing Nirvana on the radio. And playing The Cure.
1: Yeah.
0: And Cure fans would call the radio station.
1: You're ruining it, man.
0: Yeah. The same station that plays Boys to Men is playing The Cure. And The Cure fans would be like, what are you doing, man? Like, I'm like, don't you want your band
1: you do.
0: To be successful?
1: You want them to be, yes, you do. But you also want them to be yours.
0: Right. All right, we're coming right back.
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0: 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Light FM, Cubby and Christine in the morning. We got some hot zips here where it's happening, right?
1: Yeah, we do. This is from Realtor.com. So these zip codes, they said homes are flying off the market. And one of the reasons is because people are buying older, larger homes.
0: All right.
1: Here's where they're selling. Now, Peabody, Massachusetts, it's number one. That's near Boston. But number two on the list is Montclair, New Jersey.
0: Look at that. I mean,
1: it's a beautiful town.
0: It is beautiful. I've been through Montclair. They have a lot of colonial kind of homes, I feel. Or no, am I wrong on that?
1: There's some.
0: I'm terrible at differentiating colonial and, but like, you know, exactly what
1: big
0: you said.
1: Big homes.
0: Big homes, and they've been around for a while.
1: Yeah, and they're gorgeous.
0: Yeah, and they're gorgeous.
1: Beautiful, you know, the way they're laid out, just everything about it. Sewell, New Jersey comes in third. I'm not familiar. Sewell.
0: I am not. JoJo Sewell, New Jersey?
1: Yeah. Exactly.
0: How is it spelled?
1: S-E-W-E-L-L. Sewell.
0: You keep going. I'm going to look it up.
1: Okay. Fairport, New York comes in fourth. Again, I don't know it. Westfield, Massachusetts. Livonia, Michigan. Lititz.
0: Oh.
1: Pennsylvania?
0: Lititz, Pennsylvania.
1: Lititz.
0: Yeah. There was a TV blooper about that. A girl in Chicago was talking about Lititz, Pennsylvania.
1: I can see how easily that could happen.
0: And she said what you were probably going to almost say.
1: Well, okay.
0: Yeah.
1: North Haven, Connecticut. Yeah, that's gorgeous. New Berlin, Wisconsin, and Wheaton, Illinois.
0: Sewell, or however you say it, New Jersey. I'm looking it up. It's just south of Philly.
1: Oh, okay.
0: And it's right near the Philly. It's right near the Pennsylvania-New Jersey border.
1: Mm-hmm.
0: If you want to drive there right now, it's an hour and 54 minutes.
1: Yeah. Oh, that's a commute.
0: All right.
1: Yeah.
0: But those are the hot zips. But Montclair, number two out of all those.
1: Yeah, Montclair and North Haven, Connecticut, all on the list.
0: And houses are still going strong,
1: yes,
0: too.
1: Yes, yeah.
0: We need two people to play our trivia battle. 1-800-222-1067. What are we giving away today?
1: Tickets to see the Jonas Brothers Thursday, August 20th, Madison Square Garden. 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
0: Good.
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1: Yes, Covey, we have Carl in Ridgefield Park standing by, waiting for you, and Daria in Tuxedo, New York, waiting for me.
0: All right, please hold, guys. 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
2: Well, a very happy Tuesday, Christine. We dive into another trivia battle. It's Team Cubby. Carl is on Team Cubby from Ridgefield Park, New Jersey. Carl, good morning. What do you do for a living?
3: Morning. I am a full-time parent right now at the moment.
2: Okay. Working hard. And you're counting the days until school starts, right?
3: Oh, my God. Yes, indeed.
2: Well, Carl, good luck, and I hope you bring home a victory for Team Cubby. Over to you, Christine.
4: Okay.
3: All right.
4: Thank you, Carl. And Cubby, meet Daria from Tuxedo, New York. Good morning, Daria.
5: Good morning. How you guys doing?
4: Good, thank you. What are you up to today?
5: So I'm an account executive, so I oversee about 27 clothing lines, and my territory is good old New England, so I go up to New England quite frequently, and I sell the clothes.
4: Very nice.
2: I love it.
4: Yeah, I like it.
2: Well, Carl and Daria, good luck to you both. You'll both get three questions, and the best out of three wins our trivia battle. Carl, you're up first here. The hit reality dating show Love is Blind airs on which streaming platform? A, Amazon Prime, B, Peacock, or C, Netflix?
3: Netflix.
2: You're correct. Carl's up 1-0.
4: You've got it. All right, Daria, what NBA team drafted legend Scottie Pippen in 1987 as the fifth overall pick just to immediately trade him to the Chicago Bulls? Was it A, New Jersey Nets, B, Dallas Mavericks, C, Seattle Supersonics?
5: Oh, gosh. This is when I wish my boyfriend was in the car. Was it B, the Mavericks?
4: B, the Mavericks? No, I'm sorry. C, Seattle Supersonics.
2: That was a deep NBA question. That was a good one, though.
4: That's a tough one. Wow.
2: Okay, Carl, over to you. All of the following I'm going to mention are popular motorcycle brands, except which one? A, Harley-Davidson, B, Hellcat, or C, Suzuki?
3: Wait, all are models of motorcycles, you said?
2: They're all brands of motorcycles except one.
3: Hellcat.
2: B, Hellcat is correct.
3: Yes.
2: And Carl is up 2-0.
4: Okay, Daria, what color are the petals of a black-eyed Susan? A, yellow, B, pink, or C, violet?
5: A, yellow.
4: Yes, you got it.
2: All right, Daria, almost eliminated there, but you are now in the game. 2-1, but Carl can win it with this question. Carl, the New York Jets play their first preseason game of the season on Friday. Who are they playing? A, Tampa Bay Buccaneers, B, New York Giants, or C, Detroit Lions?
3: I'm going to try the Giants.
2: No, they're playing the Tampa Bay Buccaneers on Friday, so Daria can have a comeback.
4: Yes,
2: here.
4: We can have a tie. Okay, Daria, what was actress Lori Loughlin's character's name on Full House? A, Rebecca, B, Rosanna, C, Rosemary.
5: A, Rebecca.
4: You've got it, and we have ourselves a tie.
2: We sure do. All right, now producer Kristen is down the hall and not available right now, so Christine, it's up to you today.
4: Okay.
2: You write down a number between 1 and 200.
4: Okay. 1 and 200.
2: Don't tell me what it is.
4: I'm not.
2: You're gonna show that number to me after they say their number.
4: Okay.
2: Whoever's closest will win our trivia battle. Okay. Carl, give me a number between 1 and 200.
3: 1 and 200. Let's do 110.
2: 110. And Daria?
5: I'm going to say 52.
2: 52. All right, Christine, what did you write down?
4: You have to do some math. I did.
2: 88. 88. Well, I believe 110 is closer.
4: I believe Carl.
2: So Carl is our winner, but man, that was close. Oh, wow.
4: Two radio people have to figure out one math.
2: I know 88 is closer to 110.
4: One math score, yes. And,
2: so, Daria, thank you for playing. You were great.
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2: It is 1 minute after 8 o'clock Tuesday morning. Christine has everything you need to know. Good morning, Christine.
3: And good morning, Cubby. So we have another big primary election day here across the country, including Connecticut and in South Carolina, where there's a special Senate primary after Senator Lindsey Graham's sudden death. President Trump signing an executive order based on childhood vaccine schedules. Trump said the order would split the childhood MMR vaccine into three shots. It would also push for all childhood immunizations to be administered at separate medical visits instead of just one. The death toll stands at more than 130 after a magnitude 7.4 earthquake struck Colombia yesterday. Secretary of State Marco Rubio saying that the Trump administration is closely monitoring the situation this morning. Rescue efforts underway to find survivors trapped under the rubble of collapsed buildings. California's beloved Big Bear bald eagle, Jackie, has died after weeks of intensive medical treatment. Jackie was being treated at a center, and they tell us the bald eagle died Monday after her condition declined despite oxygen therapy, supportive care, and around-the-clock monitoring. Jackie had been receiving treatment since being found unable to fly following a fight with two other eagles near Big Bear Lake about 3 weeks ago. We had no winner in the Powerball jackpot, so that's going up to $975 million tomorrow night. In sports, the Mets beat the Braves 8-5, and you have a fight with your spouse. Who's more likely to use the silent treatment, men or women?
2: Men?
3: Yep. It's the guys. Silence is used as a weapon in a quarrel 70% of the time. It's the guys who are the ones who go silent.
2: Well, sometimes guys should just go silent.
3: Well, yeah, there might be a reason. But I'm talking about the, like, refuse to answer questions, refuse to talk to you.
2: Where you fold your arms and you
3: yeah,
2: go,
3: you
2: huh.
3: The, hmm. Yeah, that, right. That is torturing
2: that
3: somebody,
2: is bad.
3: By the way.
2: That is bad.
3: Yeah.
2: I hope nobody goes through that.
3: Yeah.
2: It happens, but yeah. Hopefully it's short, right? Uh-huh. All right, get ready for a hot and humid day, a high of 88. There could be a shower or thunderstorm in the afternoon, but very, very scattered. Not going to be a whole plethora of them. Right now, it's Madonna and Light FM's on.

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0: Olivia Dean, variety from the 80s through today, 106.7 Light FM. It is 8:11. Cubby, Christine, producer Kristen, producing her magic in the background, telling us about this particular story, mm-hmm. about an eclipse coming.
1: Yes, it's a partial solar eclipse that will be visible across parts of North America and most of Canada. And I heard about, like, in Spain, they're actually taking a plane.
0: I heard about that.
1: 6 miles, right, to... You can't look at it, but I guess experience
0: it. You still need your safety glasses and all that, but you can kind of be above the clouds. It's guaranteed you're going to see it because you'll be above the clouds. And
1: they're going to go up and they're going to come down as soon as it's done. Cubby, are we going to be able to see it? You're pretty good with this stuff.
0: Not really. New York City is going to get about 9% coverage tomorrow at 1:55 p.m., so you will not notice it at all.
1: We won't even, like, notice, like, it's getting cloudy or...
0: if you do have the goggles or whatever,
1: yeah.
0: the special telescope that protect the eyes, you'll probably see a little sliver of the sun being taken out.
1: Okay.
0: But remember the one we had, was it a couple of years ago?
1: Yes.
0: Where it got kind of, like evening?
1: Yes. Yeah, like my backyard was dark.
0: Yeah.
1: I couldn't look at it because I didn't have the glasses.
0: It's not going to be that at all.
1: Oh,
0: yeah.
1: Okay. But you don't want to look at it, and experts are saying you do not want to let your phone look at it.
0: That's a good point.
1: Right? The tech experts say smartphones were not designed for this, to handle the intense solar rays. Using your phone camera could cause the heat from the rays to become so concentrated, it could melt the lens inside.
0: Wonder if Apple Care will take care of that.
1: No, they're going to say, you should have known better.
0: Right. And if that's happening tomorrow, total solar eclipse, mainly Greenland, Iceland, northern Spain, as you mentioned.
1: Don't look at it.
0: And don't look at it.
1: Even though we're not seeing all of it.
0: Nothing to see here.
1: Mm-hmm.
0: How about this? We're looking for caller 10 right now. What do we have, Christine Nagy?
1: Tickets to see Wanted. It's a soulful and dangerous new musical starring the transcendent Grammy Award winning icon Ledisi. And a $100 gift card to John's Pizzeria of Times Square coming to Broadway this fall. 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
1: Did you love our list earlier? The top feel-good morning songs?
0: So much, yes.
1: Nutella did a survey. And it took me a while to connect until you told me, Nutella, you know.
0: Breakfast. It's
1: breakfast. Yeah. To get your day going. So the survey is the top feel-good morning songs. You got Queen, Don't Stop Me Now. ABBA, Dancing Queen. Katrina and the Waves, Walking on Sunshine. The Beatles, Here Comes the Sun. And this one is on the list. Can't go wrong with Whitney. 106.7 Light FM.

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1: Pretty much.
0: But are you a little miffed about not hearing from her?
1: Yeah, we could use either like a wedding photo or even a statement saying there won't be a wedding photo, but something.
0: She's missing. I can't believe Taylor is missing.
1: Yeah.
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2: With who?
1: The girl next door, you know? I don't know what to do.
2: Said it wasn't you.
1: All right.

0: Christine, I'm looking at the days today, and I see it's National Son and Daughter Day, a good day to celebrate the kids. I might have to do that. I'm lucky to have both.
1: Yes, that's perfect for you, because you do. You have one of each. Well, it's also Play in the Sand Day, so you could take them to the beach.
0: There you go.
1: And it's Mountain Day if they want to do a little hike.
0: All right. 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

0: 106.7 Light FM with Cubby and Christine in the morning. We did it today. We'll do it again tomorrow, 7:25. We have concert tickets for you.
1: We've got tickets for you to see the Jonas Brothers. They'll be at Madison Square Garden on Thursday, August 20th.
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0: Christine, is this a good hair day for you? Bad hair day? What's the humidity level?
1: I think the humidity level's not as bad today because my hair's staying a bit calmer.
0: All right. Yeah, it looks great.
1: Thank you.
0: Partly sunny today and a high of 88. And like you said, not as humid, but there could be a thunderstorm. 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

0: All right, Christine, it's time for our happy hour. It's like 5 p.m. for us.
1: For us, that just means more coffee.
0: Yeah, okay, sure. Yeah, that's what you say.
1: Exactly.
0: All right, Hella Little's coming up next. 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

0: Before you go, there's something I want you to have.
1: Oh, it's beautiful. But wait a minute, isn't this...
0: Yeah, yes it is.
1: But I thought the old lady dropped it into the ocean in the air.
0: Well, baby, I went down and got it for you.

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Good morning. I'm Helen Little. Welcome to a brand new day. There's never been a day like today. Never going to be another one just like it. It's unique and we can make whatever we want of today. Not going to think about yesterday. Not going to worry about tomorrow. We're only going to focus on today and making it great. And let's do that together.

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1: 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Good morning, I'm Helen Little. Mariah Carey has been celebrating the 30th anniversary of her Daydream album. And of course, this is another one we love from her, Emotion.

0: It's the Police on 106.7 Light FM, variety from the 80s through today. Good morning, I'm Helen Little. So, we could argue that no one loves Christmas like we do, but even we can agree it might be a little early for Christmas decorations. Just a little bit. You know, I haven't even had my pumpkin spice latte yet. Oh, poor Halloween and poor Thanksgiving. Well, I am here to report that some of those giant holiday decorations at Home Depot, they have already sold out. The 8.5-foot Santa carrying the lantern, the massive reindeer pulling a sleigh, gone. And online shoppers are not happy about it. Well, maybe people are choosing to feel Christmassy right now because of all the July heat, because it was the hottest July on record. But please, please, let me at least get my pumpkin spice fix before we jump into Christmas, please.
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0: So over the weekend, I saw a Mattel ad with a Whitney Houston doll. I thought it was like a throwback, but it's an actual new Whitney Houston Barbie doll, and you can pretty much buy it everywhere. That is while it lasts, because it is a limited supply.

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A bit of variety for your workday. Coming up Thursday, Broadway in Bryant Park. 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We're going to have some great shows for you. 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

0: Wilson Phillips on 106.7 Light FM, variety from the 80s through today. Good afternoon, I'm Helen Little. So, you know, more and more Gen Zers are opting to move back in with their parents to save a little money. I actually did that in my 20s. I moved back not because I needed to save money. I didn't have any money, so I had nowhere else to go. But, you know, I've been on both sides of this issue. And thank God my mom didn't do what some parents are doing today, like requiring signed contracts to move back home. Do you think this would be the move with your kids? Well, there was a 22-year-old woman, and she shared on TikTok the written contract outlining 8 household rules that included things like a $500 penalty that was due at the first of the month if she broke any of the rules. Rules that included, get this, a curfew and having all guests approved in advance. And failing to follow those rules for 30 days could lead to eviction. Needless to say, this woman is already ready to move out of her parents' house, and she has a goal to do that by January. So parents, would you consider a contract for your adult kids who want to move back home? And would it be a stretch?
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106.7 Light FM with a better variety for your workday. Good afternoon. I'm Helen Little. Don't forget, we'll be in the park for Broadway and Bryant Park coming up this Thursday. See you there.

106.7 Light FM with a better variety for your workday. You know, I read today that some people believe that the best year of their lives is age 37. That's probably because they've never been 40 before. Or 50.

0: That's Gloria Gaynor on 106.7 Light FM, where we've got variety from the 80s through today. Good afternoon. I'm Helen Little. Question for you. Do you nap? I mean, I really do wish I could, but can you imagine if I just took a nap around now? I'll tell you what would happen. Dead air, and that would be a disaster. So you'd probably be thinking, what happened to Helen? Well, it must be her nap time. That's why we don't hear anything. But I'll have to admit that evidence shows naps are a good thing. I mean, it's worth it if you ask your boss, you know, maybe have some nap perks, because people who nap are more alert, they make better decisions, they score higher on creativity and memory tests, and they have better motor function. So if you usually go to, get up in the morning around 7, 1 o'clock is the ideal time, the 1 o'clock hour, for you to take a nap. So, you know, maybe I should ask my boss for a nap. I know that's not ever going.
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So have you heard this new interesting stuff happening with flying cars? If you're ready for them, head to Florida because they are going to be using them by the end of the year. At least it's been approved. And so the idea is going to be in Central Florida to kind of help alleviate traffic woes there. Are you getting in? I'd try it.

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I'm Helen Little. 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

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This is Open Your Heart. And don't forget, Broadway and Bryant Park is coming this Thursday once again for lunch. 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

0: 106.7 Light FM. That's crazy. Aerosmith. You're with Mark Coppola, in for Rich Kaminsky. And, you know, we're going to have an eclipse tomorrow, partial eclipse. But there's a superstition that goes with it from back in the day. It's not only a full eclipse where the moon goes in front of the sun, you get total blackout. That used to scare everybody because the sky went dark. But the partial eclipse did too. In many ancient cultures, a partial eclipse was seen as a sign of angry gods, cosmic imbalance, or impending doom or disaster. Now, to restore order, some cultures made loud noises, banging pots, drums, shouting, to scare away whatever was eating the sun. But I'm not going to laugh at that because, you know, that's how we have the tradition on New Year's Eve to bang pots and pans to scare away the evil spirits and welcome the fun one.
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1: So the next Broadway in Bryant Park is on the 13th this Thursday, hosted by my friend Helen Little. It's brought to you by Taiwan Tourism Administration, Ricola, and also EMDA College of Performing Arts. You're going to get Heathers the Musical, Heated Rivalry, the Unauthorized Musical Parody, The Book of Mormon, and The Great Gatsby. LightFM.com has all the information. Bryant Park is located 6th Avenue between 40th and 42nd Streets.

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We're in a couple of songs, including this one, Green Day. We played our iHeartRadio Music Festival two times. You'll be able to win your way into the 16th one.

0: But the rent, no doubt. Yeah. 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Play on, play on, play on, play on. Cause I like it. Right. No diggity, no doubt. Yeah. Black Street Productions. We out, we out. Right. We out, we out. We out.
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0: 106.7 Light FM, Madonna, Like a Prayer, Spice Girls, and Wannabe. All right, I got all these stories the last couple of days on Generation Z. Now, I have a Generation Z at home. I also have a boyfriend hanging out, too. He's Generation Z. And I got a millennial out in California. So here's the deal. This is what I'm learning. This is tough love now. A growing number of Gen Z adults are moving back in with their parents to save money. And some moms and dads are demanding they sign written contracts agreeing to abide by a number of house rules. Now, in one viral TikTok, a 22-year-old woman shared her surprise after being handed a written contract outlining 8 household rules, along with a $500 penalty due at the first of the month if she broke any of them. Some of the rules made perfect sense. Keeping common areas clean, doing dishes, and replacing any food or drinks she consumed. She was upset, however, about being given a curfew and having all guests approved in advance. According to the contract, failing to follow the rules for 30 days could even lead to the big E, eviction. The woman named Kayla, it's funny because my daughter's name is Kaylee, says she's already making plans to move out by January. Yeah. Yeah, I know a little something about this, okay? But let me tell you something. What I learned when I moved here, because I'm born in Long Island, but I went out to California, and we were kicked out at 18. That was it. Period, the end. We didn't go home. But I come back here, and I was surprised to find out that most parents back in the 80s wanted their kids to live at home permanently until they found a spouse, okay? And I couldn't believe that. I go, Daddy kicked me out at 18. What's up with that? Anyway, these days, this has changed a little bit. I don't blame Generation Z, you know, and I got to be honest with you, my daughter can have whatever she wants.
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So the next Broadway in Bryant Park is on the 13th this Thursday, hosted by my friend Helen Little. It's brought to you by Taiwan Tourism Administration, Ricola, and also Amda College of Performing Arts. You're going to get Heathers the Musical, Heated Rivalry, the Unauthorized Musical Parody, The Book of Mormon, and The Great Gatsby. 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

So the next Broadway in Bryant Park is on the 13th this Thursday, hosted by my friend Helen Little. It's brought to you by Taiwan Tourism Administration, Ricola, and also Amda College of Performing Arts. 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
10: 75 for the low tonight, high tomorrow, 88. Hopefully you'll see the solar eclipse at about 107. It's partial.
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1: Just about 8 o'clock on this August evening in the city, I'm Delilah. 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